Hello, hello, good afternoon, everyone. And happy Tuesday to everyone, every listeners. A very warm welcome to Experience Variety, Sabah VFM. I'm so glad that you're joining with us today. Whether you're at work and on the road or relaxing at home or just taking a well-deserved afternoon break right now, it's the perfect time for you to take a break, perfect time for you to have your lunch. Thank you for making us part of your day. And over the next hour until 3 p.m. today, I'll keep you company with a wonderful mix of timeless classic great memories. And also, today's Tuesday, of course, we're going to have Rock and Roll Tuesday. So sit back, relax, and enjoy every bit of it. This is the first hour of the show. The time right now is 12:02 p.m. on the clock. Previously, we have DJ Connie with us for the Chinese broadcast. Now, taking over the English broadcast. And today is Tuesday, the 28th of July, 2026. How are you guys feeling today? So let's kickstart our day with songs. This is Rod Stewart. Have you ever seen the rain? I hope it's not raining out there. Keep listening.

0: 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It's all here, right here, on Sabah VFM, Experience Variety.
1: Yeah, that's right. It's all here on Sabah VFM Experience Variety. The time right now is 12:16 p.m. and the clock coming up at 12:24 is the call for Azan Zuhr prayer for all Muslims for Kota Kinabalu and surrounding area. Stay tuned for that and we'll be back with more great songs. And of course, we're going to have our weather forecast report from live from Met Department. Stay tuned for that as well. And for now, let's take a listen to I Have Lady Gaga, Always Remember Us This Way, and also Edwin McCain, I'll Be Right Here on Sabah VFM, Experience Variety. Happy Tuesday, everyone.

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1: Sabah VFM Experience Variety. Good afternoon, everyone. And we are back. And of course, we're going to continue with more great songs. And right after this at 12:30 p.m. is the weather forecast report. Updated weather forecast report for today at 12:30 from the Met Department. And in the meantime, let's listen to Elton John. This is Sacrifice.

0: Coming up in a few seconds, the weather report brought to you by the Kota Kinabalu Meteorological Services Department.
1: Yes, it's 12:32 p.m. on the clock, and we have Hardy on the line. Hi, Hardy.
2: Hello.
1: Good afternoon to you. How are
2: you
1: today?
2: I'm fine, thank you.
1: Okay, go ahead with the report.
2: All right, we'll proceed with today's weather forecast for July 28th. All right, for this afternoon, we are expecting isolated thunderstorm over interior division, isolated rain over west coast, Sandakan and Tawau division, and no rain for Labuan and Kudat division. All right, for evening and night time, we're expecting isolated rain over interior and Tawau division, no rain for Labuan, west coast, Kudat and Sandakan division. All right, this one is specifically just for KK area. All right, for KK area, throughout afternoon until evening, we are expecting cloudy. And for the night time, we're expecting for KK area, fair weather. All right, moving on for water area. For Palawan water, Labuan water, Sulu Sea and Celebes Sea, we have wind direction mainly from southwest, and the wind speed from 10 to 50 km per hour. And the wave height from 0.5 until 3.5 meter. But for the temperature, we have maximum at 33 degrees Celsius and minimum at 23 degrees Celsius. All right, that's it for today's weather forecast.
1: All right, thank you so much, Hardy.
2: All right.
1: Okay, you have a good day. Happy working.
2: All right.
1: Okay, goodbye. And then that was Hardy from the Meteorological Department, Kota Kinabalu, providing us the report, daily report of this weather. For today is 28th of July 2026. It is the Tuesday afternoon, and I hope some of the districts as well is having a good weather. And just remember, if you wanted to know more or for more real-time updated weather report, you may download My Cuaca app in your mobile phone for your convenience. So don't forget as well to take good care of yourself, take good care of your health, especially if you have elderly back at home or children, kids at home. Take the necessary precautions to have this great and excellent health, especially if you we know that nowadays it is this season of influenza. Perhaps take good precautions like taking this influenza jab to upkeep the immune system for your body. All right, coming up, I have for you, we'll be listening to Michael Bolton, To Love Somebody, Redbone, Come and Get Your Love, and also Earth, Wind and Fire, Shining Star, here on Sabah BFM Experience Variety. 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

Sava VFM Experience Variety. The time right now is 12:48 p.m. on the clock. Good afternoon and welcome back to this broadcast, the English broadcast, wherever you are spending your afternoon. I hope you're having a wonderful day. If you are on the road right now, please drive safely, stay alert, and take your time getting to your destination. And your safety always comes first. And if you're taking a well-deserved lunch break or simply relaxing at home or at the office, I hope you're able to unwind, recharge your energy, and enjoy the rest of your afternoon with us. And remember that you are never alone, because Sava VFM here keep you company with great music and good vibes all the way. And here's something exciting. If you wanted to catch me live over the TikTok or interact with me over the TikTok in real time, do join us on our TikTok live. Just follow Sava VFM V Good on TikTok, and we go live every day where you can say hello, leave your comments, share your thoughts as well, and enjoy even more this behind the scenes fun with us, or enjoy listening to the music and also sing along the music with me, sing along the song with me. I always to sing along the song off air. So don't be shy, come and join our this online community, the TikTok. We'd love to hear from you. Alright, coming up at 1 p.m. is the Prime News at 1. We'll be relaying over to Wisma Berita Angkasa Puri Kuala Lumpur. And in the meantime, let's listen to this is CCR Bad Moon Rising here on Sabah VFM.

Good afternoon, Salam Malaysia Madani, Ilham Irfan with Prime at 1. Here are the headlines. Negeri Sembilan early voter turnout reaches 68% and strengthen Bahasa Melayu mastery, encourage learning of other languages.

The news and fall. But first, the early voting process for the 16th Negeri Sembilan state election is underway. With 68.85% of eligible early voters having cast their ballots as of 12 p.m. The Election Commission EC in a Facebook update said the figure comprised 7,479 military personnel and their spouses, as well as 3,859 police personnel and their spouses. Meanwhile, 18 early voting centres closed at 12 noon today. Meanwhile, the EC is targeting a voter turnout of between 72 and 75% for the 16th Negeri Sembilan state election this Saturday. Its chairman, Dato' Sri Ramlan Harun, said the target is based on the vibrant campaign atmosphere and the encouraging response from voters across the state, which are expected to drive a higher turnout on polling day. He told a press conference this after inspecting the early voting process at the Port Dickson District Police Headquarters in Seremban today. A total of 103 candidates are contesting 36 state seats in the 16th Negeri Sembilan state election, with 889,490 registered voters set to cast their ballots. Prime Minister Dato' Sri Anwar Ibrahim has stressed that mastery of Bahasa Melayu as a language of knowledge must be strengthened in the country's education system, while also providing students with opportunities to learn other languages that have economic and global value. He said this approach is important to ensure that the Malay language continues to be upheld as a national language and a language that unites the people, without diminishing the importance of proficiency in English and other languages such as Mandarin, Tamil and Arabic. The Prime Minister said this in his speech at the gathering with Education Ministry personnel in Putrajaya today. In the same event, the Madani government will continue to prioritise the welfare of educators and the strengthening of the national education system as key pillars of the country's development. Dato' Sri Anwar said that since taking office, the government has placed the education sector at the forefront of its agenda by improving service schemes, career pathways, and the overall welfare of teachers. The Prime Minister said the country's aspirations in economic growth, artificial intelligence, and technological advancement could only be realized through the dedication of educators who nurture and prepare future generations. Following that, the current pre-university management system for Form 6 students will continue to be overseen by the Ministry of Education for the time being, to ensure the smooth operation of the existing framework. Dato' Sri Anwar said the decision was made after taking into account several factors, including student management matters and teacher service schemes. Previously, the Prime Minister announced that the Ministry of Higher Education would fully take over the pre-university system, covering both sixth form and matriculation programs starting next year. The environmental, social and governance ESG agenda must be made a national culture and not merely a reporting document, a condition for obtaining financing or a means of meeting international market demands. Deputy Prime Minister Dato' Sri Fadila Yusof said ESG should shape the way decisions are made, organizations are managed, businesses are conducted, and trust is upheld towards the earth, society, and future generations. Dato' Sri Fadila said this at the MAPAN ESG 2026 Industry and Academic Summit at the Kuala Lumpur World Trade Center today. The AI-powered smart port project in Port Dickson will be developed entirely on land owned by Tanco Holdings Berhad and its subsidiary Midports Holdings Sdn Bhd, without the need to acquire any additional land. Menteri Besar Dato' Sri Aminuddin Harun in a video on Facebook dismissed allegations that the project would involve the acquisition of about 566 hectares or 1,400 acres of land, including village areas, forest reserves, customary land, industrial zones, agricultural land, and residential lots, describing the claims as baseless. Despite the energy supply shock, Malaysia's economy remains well on track to grow by 4 to 5%, likely towards the upper end of the range, with manageable inflation in 2026. Bank Negara Malaysia BNM Governor Dato' Sri Abdul Rashid Gafu said Malaysia's economic fundamentals, reform agenda and commitment to sound economic management have enabled the government to respond when shocks occur.
The BNM governor said in his keynote address at the opening of the two-day Sasana Symposium 2026 in Kuala Lumpur today. Still ahead, Saudi Arabia calls on Iraq to prevent its territory from being used for attacks. Welcome back. Saudi Arabia called on the Iraqi government to take all necessary measures to prevent its territory from being used as a launching point for attacks against the kingdom. In a statement, the foreign ministry condemned, in the strongest terms, what it described as reprehensible drone attacks launched by Iran-backed militias from Iraqi territory. The ministry affirmed the kingdom's determination to protect its security and sovereignty, deter the attackers and exercise its right to respond to the source of all the aggression. United States U.S. President Donald Trump on Monday rejected Israeli Prime Minister Benjamin Netanyahu's opposition to the potential sale of F-35 fighter jets to Turkey. He called Turkey a tremendous ally and described President Recep Tayyip Erdogan as a friend who has done a very good job in regional matters, including Syria. Acknowledging that Ankara is not a big fan of Israel or Netanyahu, the U.S. president emphasized that the bilateral partnership between Washington and Ankara remains strong. At the NATO summit in Turkey in July, Trump said he would certainly consider restoring sales to Ankara. Belgium suffered the most from the June heat wave compared to other European countries, as mortality in the country was 48% higher than usual. A few weeks ago, Belgian Public Health Institute Cienzano said at the end of June, 1,747 more people died in the country than expected. Now, following the publication of data from other European countries, Belgium has emerged as the country with the highest excess mortality rate among the 27 countries. By comparison, mortality during the heatwave in France reportedly increased by 23%, and in the Netherlands by 13%, despite similar temperatures. In sports, the Malaysian Weightlifting Federation, PABM, has achieved its target of 3 gold medals at the 2026 Glasgow Commonwealth Games after national athlete Muhammad Eri Hidayat won the gold medal in the 79kg category early this morning. PABM President Dato' Ayub Rahmat in a statement said, "The success was a very proud achievement for the country's weightlifting sport, proving that Malaysians have the ability to compete and emerge as champions on the international stage when given the right opportunity, preparation and support." And finally, the presence of top tekong or server Muhammad Shahim Muhammad Rosdi has been described as Malaysia's most potent psychological weapon to intimidate opponents, especially traditional rivals Thailand at the Aichi Nagoya 2026 Asian Games in September. Sepak Takraw Association of Malaysia PSM President Dato' Muhammad Somali Redwan said, "Muhammad Shahi possesses exceptional qualities that could make a major impact on the team, with his ability on the court earning great respect from other squads." He told reporters this after chairing the PSM Supreme Committee meeting in Kuala Lumpur last night. And to end the bulletin, here's a recap of the headlines. Negeri Sembilan early voter turnout reaches 68%. And strengthen Bahasa Melayu mastery, encourage learning of other languages.

This has been Prime at One, broadcasting from RTM News Center, Kuala Lumpur. The bulletin was prepared by Alif Haris. Malisa Madani, Kesejahteraan Dinimati. Thanks for listening.

Today in history, on this day in 1967, the official opening ceremony of the Penggaram Bridge was officiated by Yang Amat Berhormat Tun Abdul Razak bin Datuk Hussein, Deputy Prime Minister of Malaysia, in Batu Pahat, Johor. The bridge, which cost $3.3 million, was built to replace the ferry service that had previously been used for transportation across the area. In his speech, Tun Abdul Razak emphasized that national development must place strong emphasis on human resources. He encouraged rural communities to move away from outdated traditional mindsets and embrace progress in order to improve their quality of life. He also stated that the toll charges collected from vehicles using the bridge would be channeled into the National Development Fund, enabling users to contribute directly to broader development efforts within the state and the nation. The construction of the bridge was expected to help improve the standard of living of rural communities, enhance connectivity, and reduce poverty disparities throughout the country. Today in history.

0: Or maybe this.
1: This ain't Texas. Ain't no holding. Hey, lay your cards down, down, down, down.
0: We've got it all here on Sabah VFM. Experience variety.
2: Yes, Sabah VFM Experience Variety. Good afternoon, welcome back. And I'm glad to be keeping you company all the way until 3 p.m. today, with plenty of songs that I'll be playing for you, your favorites as well. So you know, one thing that can make big difference in our daily lives is good communications. And sometimes misunderstandings doesn't happen because people have bad intentions. They have happened because we presume, we don't ask, or we don't take the time to explain ourselves clearly. So a simple conversation can clear up confusion, strengthen relationships, and even prevent unnecessary arguments. Whether it's your family, your friends, your colleagues, or someone you care about, your loved ones, listening is just as important as speaking. So giving someone the chance to express themselves, and then taking a moment to understand their point of view, their opinions as well, open up and have each other's back, it may bring a long way to that relationship. So it's also okay to ask questions if something isn't clear in one party or other side of party. So there's nothing wrong with saying, could you explain to me again, could you please tell me again, or is this what you meant? So those little moments of clarifications can help avoid bigger misunderstandings later on or in the future. So today, let's make an effort to communicate with kindness, patience, and also respect. Sometimes a few thoughtful words can make all difference. Okay, because here on Sabah VFM, we care. Alright, because of miscommunication, perhaps this song might relate to you. Hard to say I'm sorry. This is Chicago here on Sabah VFM Experience Variety. Have a listening, everyone.

That was Roxette. It must be love here on Suburb FM Experience Variety. The time right now is 1:30 p.m. o'clock. And keep listening to us. Welcome back. And right now, the time right now is 1:30 p.m. And if you're a sports fan, you'll know that the 2026 Commonwealth Games are currently taking place at Glasgow, Scotland, running from the 23rd of July until the 2nd of August, 2026. So athletes from across the Commonwealth are giving their very best in sports such as athletics, swimming, cycling, gymnastic, artistic, boxing, netball, and of course weightlifting. And the great news for Malaysia, our national weightlifters continue to make the country proud. Why? Because we have our Muhammad Eri Hidayat captured the gold medal in the men's 79 kilogram event, creating a memorable family achievement by matching the featuring of his father Hidayat Hamidon, who also won Commonwealth Games gold medal back in 1998. Okay, so it's a remarkable father and son success story and inspiring moment for Malaysia sport. Ooh, way to go, Muhammad Eri Hidayat. The weightlifting team has been one of Malaysia's brightest performers in Glasgow. And together with earlier gold medal victories by Muhammad Anik Kasdan in the men's 60 kilogram category and Muhammad Aznil Bidin in the men's 65 kilogram category, and Malaysia has enjoyed an outstanding campaign on the weightlifting platform. So I think we'll be waiting for the next success story from cycling perhaps, or gymnastics, or netball as well. So, as today, on the 28th of July, Malaysia has collected 23 medals overall, including 8 gold medals, placing the nation among the top 10 in the overall medal standing. So, competition continues today with more exciting events, including the men's 88 kilogram weightlifting, athletics, boxing, swimming, gymnastics, and para sports. Plenty of opportunities for Team Malaysia to add on the medal. Okay, so congratulations once again to Malaysia team. Woohoo! Proud Malaysia. All right, so let's continue to support our Malaysia team on the Commonwealth Game. It will end in the 2nd of August 2026. So let's take a listen to more songs I have for you. Rio Speedwagon, this is Can't Fight This Feeling. And also up next I have for you is Kid Rock featuring Martina McBride and T.I. Care, and also Hoobastank, The Reason, right after this. Can't Fight This Feeling, right here on Suburb FM Experience Variety.

some of the slow rocks and some sensation you can listen to. So stay tuned for that. Coming up, I have for you is Guns N' Roses, Sweet Child of Mine, True Colors, Cyndi Lauper. And also right now, let's take a listen to this. This is Take That, Hold Up Light.

Saba BFM Experience Variety. That was Care by Kid Rock featuring Martina McBride and T.I. right here on Saba BFM. At the time right now is 1:45 p.m. on the clock. Coming up at 2 p.m. is the local news. Stay tuned for that, and we'll be back with more great songs

0: Good afternoon, salam sejahtera and salam Malaysia Madani. This is the local news at 2 p.m. The Immigration Department has begun the phased rollout of the new Malaysian International Passport in Sabah and Sarawak, marking the next stage of its nationwide implementation. In a Facebook post, the department said passport issuing offices in both states would implement the rollout in two phases, with Phase 6, which began yesterday, and Phase 7 from August 3rd. The offices involved under Phase 6 in Sabah are Kota Kinabalu, Tawau and Keningau Urban Transformation Center. Phase 7 will cover offices in Kota Kinabalu, Sandakan, Kota Kinabalu International Airport, Lahad Datu and Labuan Urban Transformation Center. The department said only the offices listed would start issuing the new Malaysian passport on a specified date. The public is urged to check the list of participating offices and planned passport applications or renewals ahead of their visit to offices offering the new international passport service. In another development, Sabah Immigration Department has detained 139 foreigners in a series of enforcement operations in Kota Kinabalu. A total of 247 individuals were checked and 139 of them were held under the Immigration Act 1959-63 of suspicion of committing various offences, including not having valid travel documents and overstaying. The department said that those detained included Filipino nationals and 10 Vietnamese women. The enforcement operations aim to crack down on illegal immigrants and ensure compliance with immigration laws. The department stressed that strict action will be taken against individuals or employers hiring or harboring illegal immigrants. Members of the public are also urged to provide information on illegal immigrants to the authorities. Police have implemented the School Anti-Bullying Framework for Empowerment or SAFE program in Sekolah Kebangsaan Tan Sau Putatan to curb school bullying. This followed a visit by the school liaison officer Inspector Muhammad Anwar Muhammad Jamil in conjunction with the program. Anti-Bullying Week was launched to raise awareness among school staff about the importance of creating a safe and harmonious learning environment. Students had the opportunity to attend talks on the negative impacts of bullying on victims. The initiative is an ongoing effort by the police to strengthen cooperation between the police and educational institutions. Meanwhile, the Pinampang District Police Headquarters had organized a community policing program called Talk to Us. It aims to increase public awareness about the digital services provided by the police. Pamphlets on e-reporting system and a volunteer smartphone patrol VSP application were distributed to the public during the program. The e-reporting system enables people to make police reports online for non-crime related cases, while the VSP application allows the public to submit complaints and report suspicious activities to prevent crimes.
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and we are back with the news. A total of 2,845 officers and military personnel from Malaysia, United States and Australia participated in the two-week exercise Gerit Strike 2026 in Kota Belud. Deputy Chief of Malaysian Army, Lieutenant General Datuk Muhammad Surya Muhammad Saad said the exercise had strengthened the ability of personnel to operate in an integrated manner, thus improving readiness in the operational field. He said this after officiating the closing ceremony of the exercise in Kota Belud. Datuk Muhammad Surya said the exercise had provided personnel with exposure to tactics, techniques and operational procedures. It also showcased the use of assets including Australian Tiger helicopters and US Black Hawks to improve tactical readiness and strengthened trilateral defense cooperation. Increasing the biodiesel blend from B10 to B12 or B15 in Peninsula Malaysia and Sabah is expected to reduce diesel consumption by about 386 million litres a year. The Ministry of Plantation and Commodities said the cost-benefit analysis conducted by the ministry revealed that the reduction would not only lessen reliance on fossil fuels but also extend the country's diesel supply up to 20 days. It said the National Biodiesel Program was able to strengthen the nation's energy security and enhance Malaysia's resilience against supply disruptions in the global energy market. Since the introduction of the National Biofuel Policy in 2006, the National Biodiesel Program has become one of the government's strategic instruments to strengthen national energy security while supporting the development and stability of the palm oil industry. The ministry said the effectiveness of the program was evident in the reduction of diesel consumption through the partial replacement of diesel with palm-based biodiesel. And finally, the Ministry of Tourism, Arts and Culture through Tourism Malaysia supports the launch of the Castrol E-Hailing Heroes initiative as an effort to strengthen the country's tourism ecosystem in conjunction with Visit Malaysia Year 2026. The program was launched on July 21st by Tourism Malaysia's Senior Director of Advertising and Digital, Muhammad Akbal Setia, who represented the Minister of Tourism, Arts and Culture, Datuk Seri Tiong King Singh. Muhammad Akbal said the public-private partnership initiative was aimed at improving the quality of e-hailing services through better vehicle maintenance, thus ensuring a safer, smoother and more comfortable tourist journey. The 12-month program led by Castrol Malaysia in collaboration with the Malaysian Public Transport Users Association will support up to 3,000 e-hailing drivers in the first phase through subsidized vehicle servicing, vehicle branding and access to Castrol Auto Service Workshop nationwide. The initiative is expected to enhance Malaysia's image as a friendly tourism destination and achieve the target of welcoming 47 million international visitor arrivals during Visit Malaysia Year 2026. And that concludes the local news prepared by Chong Shu Yao. Salam sejahtera, salam Malaysia Madani, kesejahteraan dinikmati.

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1: 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It's all here, right here on Sabah VFM. 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
0: Yes, Sabah VFM Experience Variety. Good afternoon. And the time right now is 2:12 p.m. o'clock. We have arrived on the third hour and the final hour of the show. And I'll be keeping you company right up till 3 p.m. today, this afternoon. So it's time once again for your afternoon delight, where we slow things down and enjoy some truly timeless hits. And I've lined up a wonderful mix of song from the 70s, 80s and also 90s for you, and beyond music, and music that's sure to bring some memories back to you. So wherever you are listening from right now, I hope that you'll stay with me until the very end of the show, very end of the hour. Whether you're driving, you're relaxing back at home, also if you are at the office listening by any platforms, we have a lot of platforms. We have the TikTok, we have the Facebook, we have the RTM Click, and also Astro Channel 870. So do enjoy any platform that you are listening to. And let's get things started with a classic that topped the charts around the world previously. So here's To Be With You by Mr. Big, that was released in 1991 from their album Lean Into It. And after that, we'll be listening to Bonnie Tyler with It's a Heartache, released in 1977. This was the biggest international hits, all right? And also, the third song I'll be playing for you, The Closer You Get by Alabama, that was released in 1983. So it became one of the band's, Alabama band's signature country hits. So let's sit back, relax, and enjoy listening these three songs right here on Sabah VFM Experience Variety. Happy listening, everyone.

Alright, that was The Closer You Get by Alabama right here on Saba VFM Experience Variety. The time right now is 2:24 p.m. on clock, and Afternoon Delight continues here with more songs. I Have You, More Than a Feeling by Boston, that was released in 1976, and also after that we have Babe by Styx, that was released in 1979, and the third one, I Have Always On My Mind by Willie Nelson, that was released in 1982. I hope you enjoy with these three songs coming up for you here on Saba VFM. Keep listening.

That was Willie Nelson, Always On My Mind, right here on Sabah VFM. Music continues with three more songs. After all these years, Journey, Nothing's Gonna Stop Us Now, Starship, and also let's listen to Hey Jude, The Beatles.

All right, that was the Beatles, Hey Jude. And the time right now is 2:51 p.m. on the clock. It's time for me to close. And also, handing over the mic to the budget broadcast happening at 3 p.m. Thank you so much for tuning in, everyone. Especially those who are tuning in via Facebook Live and also TikTok Live. Thank you so much. Keep tuning in, because we have the next broadcast, the Bajo broadcast. I'll be back again, but for now I'll be leaving these two songs for you: Eric Clapton, Wonderful Tonight, and also Aerosmith, I Don't Wanna Miss a Thing. Alright, enjoy these two songs right here on Sabah VFM. Goodbye for now.

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